0: Isn't that a lovely tune? You, fantastic Wayne Wonder. Anything for you. On the taxi rhythm. I like that. Well, that's it. It's the top of the hour. It's 8 p.m. here in the UK, wherever you are around the world. Thank you for joining us. It's Jamming the Grooves with me, Scuff for Life. And three absolute bangers for our three in a row from Toots and the Maytals. Enjoy these, and I'll be right back.
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0: Yeah, you're three in a row. The Toots and the Maytals. Sweet and Dandy, Pressure Drop, and then Take Me Home, Country Roads, which has gone down so well with everyone. And Sue's joined us in the studio.
1: Hello!
0: She fell asleep in the bath. I think she's waking up a little bit now. Ready for the last hour of the show. Plenty of tunes coming up. More soca, more Northern Soul, more ska, and more reggae. Only here on Jamming the Grooves on Boot Boy Radio.

0: That caught me out. I finished a bit shorter than I thought it was going to. Of course, the brilliant Charlie Jorgensen there, Tommy McCook and Copy My Donkey. What an absolute tune. Well, it's definitely time for our next soca tune. And as you know, we're all Bajan soca. So we've got Biggie Irie coming up. We're now going home after we've heard from one of our sponsors.
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2: Shout a bond, me had a cheese, mask of between. Me had a king, shout a queen, mask of between. Leave all the jugs alone, leave all the jugs alone. From your device, I don't know it's Clementary, and you're listening to DJ Scatty for life. Check it. Ah, we got it.

0: well. That tune's definitely gone down so well here in the studio. There's two of us dancing here. Sue was dancing to this one.
1: As per usual.
0: As per usual. And I'm pretty sure Kevin would be dancing to this one. But he's moving all the goods out of the kitchen for Tracy and getting ready to put their new flooring down. So, yeah, we're going to dedicate this next tune to Kev and Tracy. And Kev's absolutely shattered, bless his heart. He's done long hours at work. He's just woken up from a sleep, and now he's moving all the big whites out the kitchen, you know, the cooker and the freezer and all that, ready for Tracy's new floor. So, guys, listen, whatever you do, take care of yourselves and make sure you have a nice cold drink at the end of it. This one goes out to you two. It's Ed Cook coming from the Talk series, and That's All Right.

0: Yeah, we've still got plenty of music to come for the next 40 minutes of the show that is left. We've got Don Drummond coming up actually in a minute, and we've got some Morgan Heritage, we've got some Sam and Kitty, The Conquerors, Sandra Cross, loads of great music. And coming up after me tonight at 9 o'clock, the brilliant Jerry Mel Currins and his Vinyl Choice. And then straight after that, at 11 o'clock, Phil Duckworth with his Rock Steady Tonight. Plenty of great shows taking you through till midnight tonight, only here on Boot Boy Radio. This is me, Scar for Life. This is Jamming the Grooves. I hope you're enjoying the music so far.
1: Yeah.
0: Hey, yay. And Sue's enjoying the music, which is nice.
1: We always enjoy the music.
0: And what's even nicer is I haven't got to go to work tomorrow.
2: No work.
0: Might have a couple of brews.
2: A brew.
0: After the show.
1: I ain't talking about a cup of tea.
0: No, definitely not. But it's always nicer on the bank holiday weekend when you haven't got to go to work. So let's get some more music played, shall we?
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0: Confucius. Had a great video call today from the man himself, Big Daddy Bri. It was so good to catch up with him. And as I said earlier in the show, a big thank you to him for taking over my show last Sunday at the last minute. It was really, really good of him to do that. And I hope you guys enjoyed the show. I hope you all listened. I did. And wow, some of the tunes that Bri played were absolutely amazing. So big thank you again to Bri. And all I love to Bri, Michelle and Tiff up there in Doncaster. Wherever you are around the world, thank you for joining us on Jamming the Grooves here at Boot Boy Radio. We really appreciate you listening in, and I certainly do as well. Well, I've changed a tune for Sue. And Sue don't even know.
1: Oh, what a surprise.
0: So listed down now, I had Berris Hammond keeping it real. But I've changed the selection because you're in the studio and you made a lovely, lovely dinner today.
1: Oh, you'd know that.
0: So this one is for you.

0: Let me tell you something. This DJ, he knows how to earn brownie points, oh yeah. There we are. So did you enjoy that one?
1: Oh, that's my favourite.
0: You haven't stopped dancing since you've been down here.
1: Love this thing. That's my one of my favourites.
0: It is one of your favourites.
1: You know I love berries anyway.
0: Isn't it?
1: Berries. Isn't it? Favourite
0: after. So there we are, going out to the lovely Sue. A bit of berries, Hammond. And we were out last night with our very own Bootball Radio DJs, Big Kevin, Little Z.
2: Yeah.
0: And we're very lucky to live local to them. We also went out with my daughter and we went to see the brilliant, brilliant Irie White. And how good was he last night?
1: Oh, my day was fantastic.
0: On form, as always. And we followed Irie for a very, very long time. And it was so good to see him performing live again, because we haven't seen him for a long time. And so we was all out last night, being very respectful, just having a couple of shandies. So he gets himself a glass of wine. Well, it's Sunday, it's bank holiday weekend, you're allowed.
2: I'm not working.
0: You're allowed, you're not working.
2: I
0: ain't working tomorrow. It's all absolutely good. Fine. What I'm going to ask you, the listener, is where is mine? I didn't get a glass of wine.
1: No, yours is in my belly in a minute.
0: Yeah, that's brilliant. Listen, we went to see the fantastic Harvey White. So let's listen from him now.

0: What a fabulous night we had with Ari White last night. Every tune a banger. He was absolutely fantastic. If you want to come and see Ari White, you can. You can come along to Vic Stomp in Baldock, 6th of June at the Victoria Pub. That's my little event. Well, I say little. It isn't little anymore. It's
1: not anymore,
0: Ed. It's grown and grown and grown. So we've got Ari White, Carousel Vibes, Redeployed, The Jexit, and of course, finishing the evening, the fabulous Regulites as well. Big Kevin, Little Z are going to be there. I'm going to be there.
1: DJ Casey.
0: DJ Casey's going to be there. She'll be playing some vinyl Northern Soul for you. We've got DJ Django. He's bringing a couple of special records with him. Yeah, very special records. And loads of other DJs that are going to be there as well. And just found out as well, last Thursday, Ritty's is going to be doing the food. Oh. Caribbean food all day. That's confirmed. He's doing a barbecue as well on the side as well, yeah. But, can't wait to taste his curry goat. Just cannot wait. His food is amazing. It's worth coming and getting a ticket just for the food.
1: You know that.
0: So, yeah, there'll be Caribbean food available all day as well. And Big Kev and Little Z are doing this amazing raffle. And as I said earlier, one of the prizes is a weekend ticket for Melton Scarfest.
1: Don't forget there's driving lessons.
0: Driving lessons, golf range.
1: Golf lessons.
0: They've got a photo of Suggs. Signed by Suggs as well. Yeah, signed by Suggs. There's all sorts of amazing. I mean, the raffle itself is worth coming for.
1: Yeah.
0: Isn't it? I think it's £25 vouchers.
1: No. Big prizes.
0: Big prizes. All going to charity. All the proceeds going to Garden House Hospice, a fantastic local charity in Hertfordshire, and also Baldock Roundtable, that do so much great work for underprivileged children. So there's two great charities and two great reasons why you can come down, get a ticket at wegottickets.com, search Vic Stomp, and they're £25 a ticket. That's all day, which I think ain't bad value. I don't think it's bad value at all.
1: Really good.
0: Really good. Hopefully the weather will be with us as well, and we'll have an absolute fantastic time there.
1: No matter where the weather.
0: And also, if you don't get your ticket before, if you're leaving it lastminute.com, the tickets on the day, if we have any left over on the door, will be £30 for your tickets as well. We're going to go to our next soca tune now. Our last soca tune, actually, of the evening. And I've enjoyed playing the Bayesian soca. I hope you guys have enjoyed listening to it as well. But this is the last one. It's So Rule. And I'll come to party. Enjoy.

0: We Know How to Party. We come to party. On Jamming the Grooves. Every Sunday, 7 till 9. Going out to Merla Garner. So Rule, I'll come to party. I hope you enjoyed the soca for this show. All Bayesian soca. Loved it. Thought it was fantastic.
1: Brilliant.
0: Might do it again in 2 weeks' time. Don't forget, there's no show next Sunday. Although, the Boot Boy Radio DJs will be live from the brilliant Skarmouth. So there'll be plenty to listen to. And if you do want to tune in, there will be a DJ there playing some tunes you're going to love, you're going to enjoy. So keep it locked to Boot Boy Radio.
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0: House of our Northern Soul tunes, Sam and Kitty. I've got something good. Well, 15 minutes left of the show now, and we was out with my daughter last night, my daughter Amy, and she said, "Dad," I went, "What?" She said, "Can I say something?" I said, "Yeah." She went, "You know, I've got a good radio voice." I said, "Have I?" She said, "Yeah." She goes, "You've just got one of them voices for radio." I thought, well, I'll take that as a compliment then, shall I? As I try and get Sue's attention. Oh my God, she's too busy on her phone. Are you with us?
1: I'm with you. I can hear you. I'm listening to you. I'm laughing at you.
0: What are you watching?
1: I'm laughing at you.
0: What are you watching? Nothing exciting. You sure? I promise you guys some Morgan Heritage. Here it comes.
1: What, the river?
0: No, it's Brooklyn and Jamaica.

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The Conqueror's Lonely Street. 7 minutes left of the show and I want to get some more tunes in. We're going to do this one. Baby Love. This is The Sensations.

0: Well, we've got time to play one more tune after this. I just want to say thank you for listening. You'll be listening to Jamming the Grooves with me, Scar for Life. And my number two next to me, Sue.
1: Hello.
0: I hope you enjoyed the tunes. I'll be back Sunday to...

whatever you're doing, whatever you're up to, take great care of yourselves. We're going to leave you with Bubba Brooks, Duck Soup, and whatever you're up to. Make sure I see you again in 2 weeks' time. And always remember, there's someone out there that loves you. Take great care.

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6: Oh, good.

Afternoon and welcome. Yes, my name is Martin P. You're listening to Boot Boy Radio, and what a great show we got lined up for you today. Yeah, can you believe it? Just one more week to Skelmoth. Yes, one more week. Are you getting all excited? We certainly are at the air of Boot Boy Radio. So, okay, I just want to say a big massive thank you to DJ Marky J there for another great show. And catch you next week. Okay, let's get the show started, shall we? The decks are locked and loaded, so here we go.

Oh, yes, indeed. It was certainly will. Got a great show lined up for you. So, next up, got a bit of a blue collar and scars our business. Just want to say hello to my good mate, Mr. Harvey. Hope you're well, sir, and having a good afternoon. And here we go. Here's Blue Collar.

Oh, there you go. Yeah, the wonderful Hot Knives and I Want a Tune, Harsh Reality. And are you going to play one now from the new Riff Raff album, which is called Boot Boy Scar? And you can get it from Proper Scar Records. And it is Scar Fever.

0: Oh, there you go. Yeah, that was Riff Raff, and that was a track from their new album, which is called Bupo Scar, and that's called Scar Fever. Okay, and you can get that album if you go to Proper Scar Records on Facebook and contact Des, and he'll let you know how you can get hold of that album. Okay, next up is, are you playing this one, my good mate Mr. Harvey? And I know he likes this. This is Junior Dell and the D-Lights and Street Tough.
1: No matter what the people say, this sound leads the way. It's the order of the day. From your boss DJ, I, Junior Dell. Up it from the top to the very last drop.

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0: From here, Scamot, destination. Come see the legend then. Don't we? Me tell you already, don't ask Scamot. Come see all the legends down in Scamot.
1: Oh, there you go. Yeah, that was something we put together a few years ago. That was with the Yale Freshness and the Big Boss Band. And that's titled Scarborough. So, yes, all road leads to Scarborough next week. So a week today, I'll be on my way to sunny Great Yarmouth. Oh, yes, indeedy. Okay, who fancies a bit of Toots and the Maytals? Well, here you go. It's a reggae got soul.

Oh, there you go. Yeah, to the Tomatoes and Reggae Got Soul. Okay, couldn't give a word or then. Okay, yeah, well, yeah, this part of the show, we turn the next sort of 30 minutes or till the top of the hour, are you strictly over to two-tone or the two-tone genre. So we're going to kick off this one with one from the Specials and Gangsters.

Skeggy Reggae from the Suncastle Skegness. Papa Echo 25 to Uniform Bravo. From the 11th to the 13th of September 2026. Put it in your diary now. With top live band performances throughout the weekend. From the magnificent Exodus, Scartopia, the Regulites, Scardust and Scarburst UK. The fantastic Marcia Hastings 1066, featuring a solo performance from Kelly Foyster, with more announcements to follow. And not forgetting the top vinyl DJs on two sound systems across the three-day weekend, spinning all your favourite ska, rocksteady, early reggae and two-tone favourites. Don't forget to follow our Facebook page, the home of Skeggy Reggae, as well as checking us out on Facebook events for more event details and ticket information.

Ah, there you go. Yeah, a bit of bad manners there. And we do wish Roy Dougie a very speedy recovery. I know he's not been well lately, so if you're listening, Dougie, speedy recovery, and hope to see you soon. Okay, next up is the Specials and Rat Race.

0: there you go. Yeah, a bit of bad manners there and skinhead love affair. Okay, this next is going to be the last of this little two-tone segment. And it's the Specials. You know the lyrics, so I want you singing as loud as you can.
1: Darling, don't run the nightclub. Come on, we go bossing. Bossing!

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Oh, there you go. Yeah, that's called Camden Nights, and that's on the new Riff Raff album, which is called Boot Boy Scar. Okay, here's one from King Hammond next, and playing this with good mate Mr. Harvey. I know he likes this, and Black Sheep of the Family.

Ah, oh, there you go. Yeah, the Simmertones and Travelling Man. That's on the Proper Scar album, Volume 2. And you can get that by going to Proper Scar Records on Facebook. Okay. And then next up is one from Looney Tunes. Really looking forward to seeing this band. They're going to be live at the Big One Festival down in Shawfield in November. So really looking forward to seeing those. And this is called

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Oh, the wonderful Byron Lee and the Dragonaires there in Jamaican style. Right, what a tune that was, eh? And I have one from Marcia Griffiths before we go to the ad break, and this is Don't Let Me Down.

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0: A way of life.

Oh, there you go, yeah, Max Romeo and I Chase the Devil, what a tune, eh? Okay, I'm afraid the times have caught up with me again, I'm afraid, so it's time for me to say my goodbyes, and I hope you all have a great day, and the rest of the week, and going into the weekend as well, and I want to thank each and every one of you for joining me today here on Boot Boy Radio, and I want to thank everybody for downloading and sharing on my Facebook and my Podomatic things, so please carry on doing what you're doing, because we can't do this without you, and it's a massive help, to myself and the radio station, so a big massive thank you to each and every one of you, and it'll be a recorded show next week, because I'll be travelling up to Skarmouth next Wednesday, so if you're going to Skarmouth, we'll be live from Skarmouth from about, I think it'll be about 1 o'clock on the Thursday afternoon, so right through until midnight on the Sunday, so if you're going to Skarmouth, I'll see you there. If not, I'll be back on the air the Wednesday after Skarma, so two weeks today. So thanks everyone, and take care, stay safe, and I'll see you all then.

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1: Yeah,
0: I'm out.
2: I'm a line on my mind.

Well, hello everybody. Hope you're having a great weekend. I am. We're going to start the show today with. Why am I? My name's Ian Farmer, aka the Rocksteady Renegade, and this is my all vinyl show. Forgot where I was for a minute. But anyway, we're going to start the show with the GG Rhythm Section and Roughneck. Well, that was a crap start to the show, wasn't it? So it gets better.

Well, the wife just came into the studio and said, "That was a shit start, wasn't it? Well, I can only get better, as I say." So thank you for your honest opinion, darling. What have we got for you in the show today? Well, first of all, big thank you to Papa Bear for the last 2 hours in his Soul Train. What an absolute classics man that is. He does some great songs. In this show here, we've

got some. We got our 12-inch version insertion, which is this week's from John Holt. We have Three from One featuring Orton Ellis, the Scar Session, and a birthday tribute to Laurel Aitken. But let's continue with the tunes at the moment. This is Man O' Man Inspirations.

0: good music always saves the day. And here's some more. This is the Upsetters, I've Caught You.
1: Aren't you? I've caught you where I want you.

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1: Well, up before the break there, we had Austin Faithful with Uncle Joe. And up next, we've got the great Derek Morgan, Nobody Business.

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1: Well, up before the word from our sponsors there, we had King Street Rock by Hedley Bennett and the Hippie Boys. I love the Hippie Boys. Up next, we got one from the ladies, Judy Mout, one of the i3s, with Pour Sugar on Me.

the absolute classic this year's Raw by Taurus Riley. And after my being slated by my wife earlier, it goes out to my wife, my lovely wife. After slating me early to start the show, she just popped her down the studio and said, "I love this one." I said, "I know you do." Now it's time for a bit of a birthday birthday tribute to one Lorenzo Laurel Aitken, born in of Cuban and Jamaican descent in 1927. He moved to Brixton in 1960, which just happens to be my hometown. I would have been 1 year old over there, although I would have been 1 year old. We recorded for the Blue Beat label, releasing about 15 singles before returning to Jamaica in about 1963, but he did come back to England. We're recorded and performed before his passing in 2005. So here is the King of Ska himself, Laurel Aitken, starting off with Kingston Town.

put my little tribute there to the great Laura Aitken, whose birthday it would have been a few days ago on the 22nd. We started off there with Kingston Town, which actually was one of the first records I ever bought and started off my collection with all those years ago. Then the second half of that was Reggae 69, followed by Landlord and Pressure Tenants, all from 1969 jams. Up next, this one goes out to my son Harry. He absolutely loves this song. This is John Holt and Ali Baba.

0: Tom, the Piper's son. He was there with me. I rode through the valley with the princess by my side. I did the reggae reggae last night with the princess, my bride. The Duke and the Duchess was there with me to meet me with a smile. Alice was there in Wonderland, staring far away. I did the reggae, reggae, reggae, reggae, reggae, reggae last night. Ooh yeah, ooh yeah. Do the reggae, reggae, reggae, reggae, reggae, reggae last night.
1: 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All the information's on there. But this one you've got to get down and see. It's Melton Scarfest. 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
1: And it's now time for the 12-inch version insertions, which this week is one of the members of the original members of the Wailers, Peter Tosh, and it's a great song. It's called Soon Come. Here we go.

12-inch version insertion this week coming from Peter Tosh, the great Peter Tosh. It's time for a bit of Scar. It's the Scar session. We're starting off this week with Baba Brooks. It's two from Baba Brooks this week. We're starting off this week with the Teenage Scar, Baba Brooks.

Well, that was the Scar session for this week. We started off with the first from Baba Brooks, called Teenage Scar from 1965. From 1964, Sandy Gully by Roland Alfonso. Following that was These Are the Times by the great Prince Buster. And then finally another from Baba Brooks, Spitfire. Up next we got Slim Smith. What's this one? Is it The Time? No, The Time Has Come.

0: Here's another event that Boot Boy in attendance, and you've got to go to this one. This is great.
1: 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Papa Echo 25-2 Uniform Bravo. 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From the Magnificent Exodus, Scartopia, The Regulites, Scardust and Scarburst UK. The fantastic Marcia Hastings 1066, featuring a solo performance from Kelly Foyster, with more announcements to follow. And not forgetting the top vinyl DJs on two sound systems across the three-day weekend, spinning all your favourite ska, rocksteady, early reggae and two-tone favourites. Don't forget to follow our Facebook page, the home of Skeggy Reggae, as well as checking us out on Facebook events for more event details and ticket information.

Well, that was Tommy McCook there with the Wall Street Shuffle from 1968. And from the same year we got from 1968, we've got a second one on the show from Dennis Walk, Belly Lick.

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1: Well, before the break there, we had the Naysis with Do Bar, Do Bar, Do. And up next, we got the great Hugh Malcolm with Come Brothers.

Does that remind you of a particular brand of peanuts, or just my showing my age here? I don't know. Anyway, up next, it's time for 3 for 1, where I play 3 songs from one artist. And this week, it's the great, and I mean the great, Orton Ellis. Born in Trenchtown, Jamaica in 1938, he's recorded with some great artists such as Tommy McCook, Lloyd Chalmers, Phyllis Dillon and the Heptones, to name a few. Unfortunately, he was diagnosed with Hodgkin's disease in 2007, but continued to perform live until his death in 2008. He made some great tracks, and he's sorely missed as an artist. So his legacy does live on in 2 of his children, of which he's had over 20. I don't know where he ever found the time to sing. In Noel and Christopher Ellis, which are great performers in their own right. So here is the godfather of Rocksteady, Orton Ellis.

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1: Well, that was the 3-from-1 for this week. Orton Ellis being featured there. First off, we started off with Girl, I've Got a Date. Then Can I Change My Mind? And finally, one of my personal favourites, Too Late to Turn Back Now. Up after me shortly, and I've only got about 10 minutes left of the show, is DJ Embers, who I've got the privilege of co-presenting an event in on the 18th of July. I'll be looking forward to that, and a bit more information about that later on in the year. Well, up next we've got Baby Bertie, A Walking Miracle.

Well, that's about it from me. I hope you've enjoyed the show. I've enjoyed doing it as much as I always do, and I just love playing music for everybody and make people smile, I hope. Up next, I say, is DJ Embers, and after him is DJ Atty at 3 o'clock. I'm going to leave you with the Jamaicans and My Heart Just Keeps On Breaking. And I'll see you next week. All being good, be good, nice to each other. Spread a little love, and I'll see you soon. Bye-bye. Does help if you turn the volume up.

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A very good morning, good afternoon, and good evening around the world, wherever you may be listening. I'm DJ Forby, and you're listening to Boo Boy Radio. Big thanks to Shellbell for her show. Great show as always. Yes, and it's my first live show back. Looking forward to this one. How we all doing on this glorious afternoon?

0: offer. Oh no, I won't be the one.
1: That one was Prince Buster with Madness. And a very good afternoon to Kieran, one of our presenters. He's locked on this afternoon. Thank you very much. Next up, we got Bruce Ruffin. This is Mad About You.

What a great tune. Also, a very good afternoon to Shell. I hope you're enjoying it so far. Next up, we've got Byron Lee and the Dragonaries with Wings of a Dove.

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From Great Yarmouth, Scarborough, Dumfries, Scotland, Scalloway, from Skeggy Reggae in Skegness, Leeds, a festival of ska, the Melton Scarfest, Melton Mowbray, Leicestershire, the Two-Tone Village in Coventry, from the scene, for the scene.

0: The music from Jamaica, Dr. Ringding and guests. This next one is Max Romeo and the Upsetters with Chase the Devil.
1: Lucifer, son of the morning, I'm gonna chase.

another absolute banging tune. Sports Scartopia last night at the Smock in Ipswich. What a great night that was. Lots of familiar faces, lots of dancers, and just a great night in general. Tomorrow, Monday the 4th of May, I will be in Yarmouth on the seafront at Revolution Nightclub alongside Raw Menswear and Jeff Longbar. He's going to be there supporting us. We are playing some ska, reggae, northern soul from 11 a.m. for mods and rockers. So yeah, that's going to be a great day as well. Free entry, pop along for a few beers and some great tunes. Next up is the Maytails with 5446 was my number. Did you know?

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1: 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We're now going to have a couple from Def and Guitar Pop. This is one of their latest ones. This is Blinden featuring Ed Rome.

Such a great tune. I can't wait to get my hands on Def Kazar Pop's latest one with Sonny Green, Hoop at 50p and You. If you've not already heard that, check out the track on Facebook. It's absolutely amazing. So catchy, and the tune on it is just so sweet. Just want to make you want to get up and move around. This one is the British Bulldog.

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4: Oh, my mistake. Wrong jingle. I read that completely wrong. Anyway, let's get back onto it. This is Feel Like Jumpin' with Marcia Griffiths.

There we go. That was the right jingle. The only problem with being right next to each other must have been slightly over, too far over even. And next up, we've got Chuck Demas and Plies with She Don't Let Nobody.

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0: My track's right here, seen? Keep it locked.
1: Yes, we're now into the second half of my first live show back. Hope you all enjoyed the first half. The second half, we're going to be kicking off with a little bit of Northern Soul. This is Jackie Wilson with I Get the Sweetest Feeling.

A Man Like Me, Jimmy James. What a song. Next up, we got the Elgins with Heaven Must Have Sent an Angel. Or sent you even. Definitely a few mistakes made, but hey-ho, it's all fun and games, isn't it?

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Absolutely amazing. And that was his track, Real Rudy. 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He's absolutely amazing. I'm sure a lot of you already know that. Next up, we have got Special Brew with Bad Manners.

0: Next up, we've got Big Ten's version of Nightclub. I believe this is the one what's got another track in it, about halfway through. It's got a Damian Marley track in. I can't remember what the track is called, though. It's been that long since I've played it. But here it is.
1: Demo Dali down the nightclub. Me, I got bossy. Bossy!

Welcome the Jam Rock. That's the other track. 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Next up, we're going to have a couple of ska punk ones. This is Cock Sparrow, England Belongs to Me.

0: And finally, to end my ska punk set, we've got Dacca Skanks, Ain't the Skinheads.
1: Do you know what pisses me off? People that look at skinheads and call them racist, when they ain't, just because of that small group.

Tom Hark by the Piranhas. And let's just take a moment to congratulate Ipswich Town Football Club on their promotion. What a great season. Bit unfortunate for Jeff Longbar, but I'm sure we're about to see a good team play next season. In the Premier League, that is, Jeff. Next up, we're going to have a couple from the Jam. This is Town Called Malice.

Next up is The Clash, Should I Stay or Should I Go? And unfortunately, it is nearly time to go. I've got 5 minutes left. Thank you all for listening.

So my next song is your final song of my 2 hour show. Thank you very much for all of you who have listened. It is so much appreciated. First live show back, and I'll be back again. Not next week, because we've got Skarmouth. I might be live at Skarmouth. I've just got to decide if I'm 100% going. If not, I'll be back the week after. I'll be live back on the airways. Stay tuned in for Shazza. She's got some great tracks lined up for you. And this is my final song, Do I Love You? Frank Wilson.

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1: Hello.
0: Thank you ever so much to DJ Catflap for a great show as always. That was Dennis Al Capone, and this is the Ethiopians.

Whip by the Ethiopians. 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
1: Roadies.
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1: You sound like Roadies. Oh.
0: Going early with Marcia's Bit of Bob. This is Concrete Jungle.

Skeggy Reggae from the Suncastle Skegness. Papa Echo 25 to Uniform Bravo from the 11th to the 13th of September 2026. Put it in your diary now with top live band performances throughout the weekend from the Magnificent Exodus, Scartopia, the Regulites, Scardust and Scarburst UK. The fantastic Marcia Hastings 1066 featuring a solo performance from Kelly Foyster with more announcements to follow. And not forgetting the top vinyl DJs on two sound systems across the three-day weekend, spinning all your favourite ska, rocksteady, early reggae and two-tone favourites. 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

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Well, I've only got time for one and maybe a half a song on the end, but this is Woolly Bully.

0: That was Bad Manners' version of Woolly Bully. And I'm afraid that's the end of our hour, so we've got to go. But we're going to leave you in the capable hands of Shell Bell, so stay locked on. Keep listening to Bootball Radio. We'll see you next time. 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
4: Pick up the road, boy, then.

That's right, big up the Rude Boy. My name's Rude Boy Murph here at Boot Boy Radio. And it's my show. You got 2 hours of me. So sit back, relax, turn it up. And we're starting it all off with the Phoenix City All-Stars and their version of a two-tone classic, Ghost Town.

Oh, that's good, isn't it? I've been dancing around on that one. Well, not proper dancing. If anybody who knows me has seen me dance, they know that dancing's a bit of a loose term for what I do. I sort of just jump around a bit and just wiggle around a bit. It's not quite dancing as some of you guys and girls out there can do. I know. Anyhow, that's a great track, isn't it? What's Your Excuse? The Hippie Boys. And that came out on the Bullet label, 1969. And the Hippie Boys, they were a very prolific Jamaican rocksteady and early reggae backing band and studio band. And they were formed in 1967.

That's the Heptones there with their version of Gunman Coming to Town. Now, they were formed in the early 1960s and they were originally called the Hep Ones. The Heptones, they played a key role in the transition between ska and rocksteady, and they were signed by Clement Cox and Dodd shortly after their debut, and they stayed with Studio One until 1971. That's Heptones. Brilliant. Soulful sound there of them. We're going to move on to another beautiful voice. This is Candy McKenzie, Someone to Love Me.

0: What a voice there. She can certainly hold a note there. That's Candy McKenzie, Someone to Love Me. And that's on a Black Ark label studio, produced by Lee Scratch Perry there. Absolute fantastic voice. I do love playing that. It just sends shivers down your spine when she holds that note. Absolutely fantastic. Moving on, this is Derek Morgan.
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0: Teen Needles, Kingpins.
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3: 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One-eyed giant!

Mr. Baba Brooks there, one-eyed giant, getting you skanking. And this next track's going to get you skanking as well. That last track, sorry, it came out in 1965, Scarbeat Records. And we're going to give you a bit of Daniel Livingston there, the original version, Rudy, a message to you.

Oh, Eric Monty Morris, Penny Real. And I haven't played that for a long, long time. And I, oh, wow. That one's going to be boxed next time I go out and play. Play that out. I forgot how good that was. I've not played that for a long, long time. It's just so good to hear that again. And that's the beauty of doing these shows, because you dig deep in your record box, you're trying to find tracks. And you know, you don't want to keep playing the same stuff. So you have a bit of rummage around. And you suddenly discover tracks you haven't played for ages, buried in the bottom of the box, you know. So this is beautiful. Absolutely brilliant. My name's Boot Boy Murph. This is Boot Boy Radio. I hope you're enjoying it so far. If not, there's plenty of other shows later on the station you can tune in. Extract Sex. This is Stranger Cole. Drop the Ratchet.

Oh, I must mention an event that's coming up tomorrow evening at the suburbs of Holroyd in Guildford. If you're local to the Guildford area, we've got Certified Madness. Sorry, I forgot what they're called. There's a lot of madness cover bands out there, obviously. I haven't had the chance to work with this one before, but I'm the DJ support up there. So I'm going to get everyone in the mood to get up and skank. It's been a great atmosphere. It always is up there. It's a great venue. Always great people there. We're privileged to have this Certified Madness playing tomorrow evening. So if you're in the Guildford area, in Surrey, come along. I believe there's still some tickets, not many, but there's some tickets on door. You could probably get tickets now if you look up on the Holroyd website, the suburbs of Holroyd, and you'll see their booking details. But come along if you want to, because I shall be DJing there before and after the band, and in the half-time period, if there is an half-time period. So I'm looking forward to that. And I must give a big shout out to Jeff. He's a fellow supporter. He always turns up at all events. And big Scarboy. And, I said I'd give him a shout out. So look forward to catching tomorrow night, mate. And we have some good tunes and some good fun as well, as always. That's tomorrow night at the Holroyd. The Holroyd, the suburbs in Guildford, Surrey. Look it up, check the details out. And it's tomorrow night, it's going to be Certified Madness. And I'm halfway there, I'm certified mad. Pretty close to it. Going to have now a bit of Earl 16. How long?

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1: Where is he?

That's the Maytals there, My Daily Food. And they were formed in 1961 as the Vikings and made the first recordings in 1962 for Cox and Dodd. They later changed their name to the Maytals, and finally they changed their name to Toots and the Maytals.

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The sounds there of Bob Andy, Fire Burning. That came out in the UK on Harry J Records, 1974, and on Wildflower Records in Jamaica. And Wildflower were a subsidiary of Federal Records, I believe. My name's Rude Boy Murph. We're here at Boot Boy Radio, and we've still got plenty of tracks to play, yeah? Hopefully I've got you moving and grooving wherever you are.

A scar there at its best. A shoo-shoo scar. Land's Farewell. And the Stress Lights. Stress Lights? The Stress Rules. Sorry. Came out in 1966. And that sounds so good today as well. Brilliant. If that hasn't got you moving, get yourself down to the doctor and check you're still alive. Now I'm going to have a bit of Laurel Acklin, Freedom.

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1: What can I do for you, mister? I'm the undertaker.
2: Make me 3 coffins, brother. My mistake. Make it 4.

That's the Soulmates there with Them A Laugh And A Kicky. And I must mention, don't forget on the webpage and check out on Boot Boy page and check out all the events that the station's involved in. So many great events. And there's one coming up in a couple of weeks' time that I should be that attending. And that's Skarmouth, the Vauxhall Holiday Park in Great Yarmouth. It's a great event. It's a four-day event. And absolutely fantastic. Some great bands there. And of course, the Boot Boy team will be there DJing as well. And it's an absolutely fantastic event. I went there last year. Really enjoyed it. I'm going back this year. And I'll be spinning a few tunes, along with the other great DJs that we have at the station. So it's good to come along. Come meet us. Come say hello. Have a drink with us. And enjoy the great bands that are on as well. So, but check out, there's loads of great events. It's Melton Mowbray, Scar Festival there. That's a great event as well. I should be attending that one. And there's loads of others, Coventry, all kinds of places, all around the up and down the country. Lots of great events that Boot Boy are involved in. So please, if you're available, if you're around, attend them, come say hello. I look forward to seeing you all.

Oh, that's the Tenors there. Ride Me Donkey. That came out in 1968 on the Island Records. What a great track. I do like hearing that. And another great track of mine. And there's a couple of versions of this out. Well, this is the... I like this version. But the inspiration's done this song first, I believe. This is tying up. But I'm going to play the Untouchable versions because I quite like this.

Oh, that's a great track, that. That's Long Time. That's by a band called Mango Wood. And it's taken from an album, there's The Sound of Now. Now, if you've not heard of them, look them up, because they're absolutely fantastic. And they've got quite a few albums out. Been going a little while. They're from Madrid. And I met them in Barcelona. They were supporting the Traveling All-Stars. I think they're a Brazilian band. So we went along for the weekend, along with a couple of other boot boy presenters. And bumped into, well, we met him in early doors in the venue. And had a good chat to him, a good bunch of lads. And nice people. And yeah, brilliant. And they sound absolutely fantastic. So, I've deep dived and bought a lot of albums of theirs. And their music is great. So, I don't know if they're touring the UK or not. They do a lot of stuff in Europe. Look out for them. I've not heard any dates yet in the UK. If I do hear, I'll make sure I mention it on the shows. But I might have to go back to Spain again. I'll just tell my wife and the missus. tell the missus, business. Got to go to Barcelona for a weekend. She won't believe me.

Ladies and gentlemen, this is Brett Strowman live from the HBO Boxing Hall in Austin. Tonight we got a fight we've all been waiting for. In the left corner, today's challenger, Morgan Slinky Anderson. And in the right corner, Jackie the Killer.

That's the Obsessions there, Jackie Miller Down. We're going to move on a bit of two-tone now. I believe this is probably one of the only big hit they ever had. This is the Swinging Cats, Mantovani.

Must quickly say my thanks and goodbyes. It's been my pleasure as always to play the tunes I love. I hope you're liking them as well. My name's been Rude Boy Murph. This is Boot Boy Radio. Don't forget to tune in again, same time, same place, next week. We'll catch up again. And check out the Facebook page and get on Boot Boy website and check out the events. Come along and see us play out at the various events. This is Bad Manners in London, Violence. One love, take care of yourselves.

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2: Good morning, good afternoon, good evening, and welcome to this week's edition of the Reggae Train. Hope you've had a great weekend. I certainly have done. I was DJing Friday and Saturday night in Skegness along with the musical liquidator Mark Wilson, and what a great time we had. But due to that, my records are not sorted. I've got them all over the place. So what I decided to do was just go through my boxes, dig out 40 odd records, all from 1969. I thought that's the easiest way to do it. So that's what you're going to get this week and for the next 2 hours. Records maybe not produced in, or not made in 1969, but certainly produced in 1969, and that's what's on the record labels. So that's what you're going to get, and it's a right old good mix. Round about an hour, sort of 1 o'clock, I may throw in a few ska, because I know there's people that listen that enjoy the ska. So that's what I've got planned. So less of the talking, on with the music. Going to start off with this one, Techniques. It's on the Camel label, and Who You Gonna Run To?

Great way to start the show off there. Techniques, who are you going to run to? And like I said, you'll find that on the Camel label. This next one's a B-side. It's the Belltones and Going Away.

Beltones, Going Away. B-side to Mary Mary, find that on the High Note. We're going Studio One now with this. The Gladiators and Hello Carol.

Gladiators there, and Hello Carol. What a great track that one is as well. On the Studio One label, that, the red and white one. Moving on, we're on to the Crab label now, an early one. This is number 7 in the catalogue. Ethiopians, it's the B-side, and what a big surprise.

What a great B-side that one is. What a big surprise by the Ethiopians. B-side to I Am King, like I said, on the Crab label, number 7. Another B-side coming up now. This time, Harmonians and Come To Me.

Harmonians, come to me. B-side to Matilda. If you've just tuned in, welcome to the Reggae Train. This week, all tracks are 1969, mainly due to me not sorting myself out and having records, as we used to say in Germany, alles über der Platz. That means all over the place, but it's what we used to call squaddy lingo. Anyway, let's move on. This next one, another Ethiopians, and what a fire.

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3: What a great weekend to look forward to. Melton Ska Festival there in July. I'm certainly looking forward to it, and I know a lot of the Boot Boy DJ radios are. Get yourself some tickets and have a fantastic time. Friday, Saturday and Sunday. Lots going on. Be looking forward to that. Let's carry on with the 69 tracks. And this next one, Derek Morgan. Again onto the Crab label. This one, Make It Tandy.

Derek Morgan on the Crab label, Make It Tandy. Back onto the Trojan label with this next one. It's another B-side. I seem to play quite a lot of B-sides, but they're fantastic, some of them, better than the A-sides. This next one, Danny Simpson and Out of Sight.

Danny Simpson, out of sight, B-side to a John Holt one on the Trojan label, like I said. Right, another B-side coming up. This time, it is The Inspirations and Cinderella.

Inspirations and Cinderella on the Camel label there. B-side to Wonder of Love. Moving on. We're on to the New Beat label now, and this time Larry Marshall. I know Larry Marshall is a favourite of Matt Wilson, so here we go. This one, Money Girl.

D. Tony Lee, Peyton Place. Coming up, nice little instrumental. This instrumental is to, I've just lost my train of thought. Sweet Inspiration. Oh, sorry, Sweet Inspiration. Sweet Sensation. That's what I was trying to say. This one, Ansel Collins, Cotton Dandy.

instrumental there to Sweet Sensation, Ansel Collins, Cotton Dandy. Right, moving on, this next one, Justin Hines and the Dominoes, and this, Sufferation 69.

Justin Hines and the Dominoes, Sufferation 69. And we're going to be carrying on with 69 true tunes all the way through till 2 o'clock. Maybe around about 1 o'clock, a little bit of Scar. So obviously they won't be 69. Anyway, moving on. Trevor and Keith, I've Got What You Want.

0: 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From the 11th to the 13th of September 2026. 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With top live band performances throughout the weekend. From the Magnificent Exodus, Scartopia, The Regulites, Scardust and Scarburst UK. The fantastic Marcia Hastings 1066, featuring a solo performance from Kelly Foyster, with more announcements to follow. And not forgetting the top vinyl DJs on two sound systems across the three-day weekend, spinning all your favourite ska, rocksteady, early reggae and two-tone favourites. Don't forget to follow our Facebook page, the home of Skeggy Reggae, as well as checking us out on Facebook events for more event details and ticket information.
1: Another fantastic, entertaining weekend lined up there, September this year. Get your tickets, they are selling fast. And if you are going, don't forget your accommodation as well. Anyway, this next one is a B-side, and I've never played this. I just had a quick listen to it through the headphones, so I'm going to give it a try. It's Sprong and the Naya Shuffle. It's the B-side to Moonwalk on the Grape label, and this is called Think. So here we go, first time.

Well, if I say so myself, that wasn't too bad. First time I played it, like I said, that one, Sprong and the Nia Shuffle, B-side to Moonwalk, and that is called Think. Time for another instrumental cover. This time, this is the instrumental to the Kingstonians. I'm going to make it. It's Beverly All-Stars, and it's In Orbit.

Nice track there. Carrying on with the 69 tunes, that one the Tenors, On the Crab Label and Bath Boom. This next one, Tropic Shadows, Do What You Want.

Well, there you go. And there was me thinking I was going so well. And I've actually played the wrong side of that. That one, Tropical Shadows. And it is Bangarang Festival. So this is a problem you get when you've got Jamaican blanks and you're playing original vinyl. So I've just flipped it over. Let's play the side that I wanted to play in the first place, which is Do What You Want.

Tropic Shadows, Do What You Want, the side that I originally wanted to play. One more, and then we're going to move on to a little bit of ska. So here we go, another 1969 track, T. Beckford and Brother Rangboat.

Two Beckford there, Brother Ramgoat. Right, time for some ska. This next one I bought last week. I went to a Northern Soul do in Rotherham on Wednesday. And there's a little independent record shop just across the road from the Empire where the event was. And I thought, let's go have a quick look. And I actually picked up three records, and this is one of them. This is Alan Martin that's on the label. It's actually Denzel Dennis. Alan Martin is his alias, along with four others, when I did a little bit of research. But this is 1963, and it's called Mother Brother.

Denzel Dennis, mother brother, bought last Wednesday, played today, so that's not bad. They're still out there, guys, if you are a record and vinyl collector. Have a look in the independent record stores, there's always something in there. That one's on the Rio label, cost me about £10, I think it was. But yeah, still out there. Go hunting, go find them. Right, moving on, staying with the Scar, 1965, this next one, Baba Brooks, an independent Scar.

Yeah, Blues Busters there, and I won't let you go. Last one before we get back to the 69 tracks again. This one, Napoleon Solo, Lynn Tate and the Jets.

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And like I said, let's get back to the 69 numbers. This one, Bunny Lee All-Stars, using the Wet Dream rhythm. And this one's called Daydream.

Bunny Lee All-Stars, Daydream, one of the eight records out there that's using the Wet Dream rhythm. Moving on, Pioneers and PP Cluck Cluck.

Pioneers, PP Cluck Cluck. That's a Jamaican blank. I have got it on JJ, but the JJ one I don't think plays quite as well. Anyway, moving on. This next one, Richard Ace, Hang 'em High. The record I got banned on Facebook for playing during COVID. We were doing live shows and everything with a Splashdown crew. Played this, got a red line, got turned off. I haven't got a clue why. Anyway, here we go. Richard Ace, Hang 'em High.

What a fantastic track. Richard Ace, Hang 'em High. Don't know why Facebook banned me from playing it. Probably because of the title. Moving on. Another instrumental coming up. This one, Joe Zoltar's and Battle Cry for Biafra.

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1: 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So let's move on. 69 tracks. B-side, The Wanderers, Jaguar.

0: Wanderers, Jaguar, B-side to Wiggle Waggle on the Trojan label. Two great tracks, both in their own right. Fantastic, those two. Moving on, we're on to the Punch label with this, The Dynamics and The Burner.
1: 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I'm burning much hotter than scorching.

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Right, moving on, Winston Jarrett, this one, Pagan Heart.

Dennis Walks, Heart Don't Leap, 1969 on the Bullet label. We're jumping back on the Camel. Here we go. Stranger Cole, Give It To Me.

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About 15 minutes left. That one there, Stranger Cole, Give It To Me. Going to play another B-side. This one is Long, Long Time. It's the Versatiles. It's the B-side to Lulu Bell.

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Versatiles, long, long time. B-side to Lulu Bell on the Amalgamated label. Quite a hard record to get off, get on original. It has been pressed. Can't remember what it's been pressed on, but if you like that one and you like Lulu Bell and you're into pressings, go get the pressing. It's an absolutely fantastic track. Moving on, Schoolboys, 69, Guilty of Love.

0: Schoolboys, Guilty of Love. I think it's proper title. I know Mark Wilson has told me, and I think it is Love is a Message. I'm sure he'll be online in a minute telling me if I've got it right or wrong. But there you go. On the Palmer label, down as the Schoolboys, Guilty of Love. Moving on. Upsetters. In fact, just before I do move on to the next one, I have just had a message from a good friend Colin Bexell. He's told me that Lulu Bell, along with Long Long Time, You Can Get on Harlem. So there you go. Hunt it out if you like that one. And you'll get it at probably about a fifth of the price that I paid for mine. But there we go. Moving on. Upsetters. Dry Acid.
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Upsetters, Dry Acid, great track. 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And I'm Just a Minstrel.

0: Kingstonians, I'm just a minstrel. 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I'm looking at the clock here and I'm thinking I've got less than 3 minutes to go. Just like to say thank you to everybody that has tuned in the chat rooms. Thank you very much. It's greatly appreciated. It makes us feel that it's all worthwhile, and I'm sure it is. Hope you've enjoyed this 69 special. But don't go anywhere. Straight after me, Chris Popple with his mixtape. Always a fantastic show. Tune into it. It's a right laugh. But he plays music that we listened to when I was younger, 16, 17 and what have you. So I'm going to finish off with this next one. Last one from me. I'll be back next week. Same time, Tuesday, 12 till 2. This is Lloyd Edwards and Budget 69.
1: Budget 69.

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1: Just like to say thank you to everybody. Love you and leave you. I'll be back next week, Tuesday, 12 till 2. Have a great time. TTFN.
0: Everything, Mama.
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Welcome to the Mixtape Show on a Tuesday with me, Chris P. We're live on Bootboy Radio Net around the world. And many thanks, as always, to Rob Bradley for a fantastic Rob's Reggae Train show. Great show, as always. So for the next 2 hours, you've got me and the Mixtape Show, where we take you back to the days where you used to make your friends an eclectic mixtape on a cassette. Remember those days? Yeah, a long while ago for me. We stuck all our eclectic mix of favourite songs on a cassette tape, probably stolen from your mum and dad, and put something in the tab to blanket so you could record over it. And got yourself in trouble, didn't you? Sometimes. If you're flush, though, you'd go and get a cassette from the shop, wouldn't you? A TDK or something. BASF or something like that. That's what it's all about, basically. So anything under the subculture, culture, banner, headliner. That's right, we'll cut that bit out. What do you mean it's life? So anything like 70s punk, ska right back from the Jamaican original days through to two-tone and even up-to-date ska as well. Rocksteady, reggae, dub, 60s beat, northern soul, Tamla Motown, mod. Anything like that, malarkey. What it's all about on the Mixtape. I'll take you on a journey back in time. Stick around till 4 o'clock. Advert break at 3 o'clock, and after that we go inside the lounge for two lounge versions of a classic track. All will be revealed. There is a dress code, so watch out. Hold your watch the rats.

Ladies and gentlemen, welcome to the Mixtape Show, Boot By Radio. Chris is introducing this show here, the Mixtape Show. He's going to be playing loads of old classics from the ska, the reggae, Motown, soul, all of them old-time classics that we've all been brought up to. So tune in to the Mixtape Show. Listen

There you go, kicking the show off in fine style with some James Brown, some Crystals, and the Ronettes, of course. We continue. Derek Bowyer, say hi. How you doing, sir? Good to see your name pop up. Hope here all is good. Hope life is good with you, Derek says. Yes, it is. Thank you much, Derek. Thank you very much, Derek. Hope it is with you too. Thanks for tuning in. We'll be having some proper ska in the show later on, so stick around for that if you have just joined us. This is me, Chris P, and the Mixtape Show right here on bootboyradio.net around the world. Don't you dare go away. Welcome to the show. Got an eclectic mix of music for you, and we'll continue doing just that. We're going back in time with this one.

I hope to see thee, Big Daddy Bright. How's that doing? Good to have your company, that knows. Football Radio's own Big Daddy Bright. He's a bit of a ticky-tocky superstar these days, so. Thanks for joining us, Bright. Don't get in trouble at work. It's a mixtape show.

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0: Dr. Feelgood saw them back in the day. That was at De Montfort Hall in Leicester. Fantastic place, had a really good time. Used to go see loads of bands there. Back in the day when, I don't know, almost seven nights a week you'd expect a band on somewhere, wouldn't you? I think you would. It were good days back then. Don't get it now. The Rock Against Racism era, you had punk bands on, always with a reggae band as well. That was my cup of tea. I saw loads of punk bands. Dr. Feelgood, The Slits, some I didn't know who they were. I don't remember seeing any big names like The Clash. I would like to have seen The Stranglers. They were one of my favourites.
1: 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Alexa will then say, "Welcome to My Tuner Radio app." Alexa will then ask you, "What station would you like to listen to?" And you say, "Play Boot Boy Radio." It really couldn't be simpler.

Question time. Question time for you. Which female British pop star sampled this about 20 years ago for a pop song? She got a famous dad as well. Go!

Did you get it? Did you get it? Before we let Prince Buster continue, it was this one. Lily Allen. Can you hear it in the background? Here it is. There you go, Lily Allen. See what I mean? We're quite edumacational, aren't we? On this show as well, yeah. Step beyond. Lily Allen, daughter of Keith Allen. Comedian, but really most well known for the song Vindaloo. That's her dad. He's an actor as well, good actor as well. Lily Allen on tour just now, I do believe. After having babies and doing normal stuff for a bit.

Hope we find everybody good today. Good morning, good afternoon, good evening, wherever you are. It's a mixtape show on BootBoyRadio.net.

0: Oh, bit of 60s beat for you, can't beat it. This could quite easily make it into the lounge on the mixtape show, but not today. Georgie Fame.
1: I say yeah, yeah. That's what I say. I say yeah, yeah.

0: man.
1: Well, it's a mixtape. We mix it up on a Tuesday. Ska, reggae, punk, soul, mods, 60s beat.
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6: 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Jacob Killer Miller. 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
2: 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Just 9 minutes away. We'll do the ad break and some news of some festivals and get-togethers happening. And when we come back after that, we go inside the lounge. All will be revealed. 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Yes, three websites, because we're greedy. Also available on several other music platforms. Do your Googling. Google is your friends. Hi to everybody in the Facebook chat rooms of Bootboy Radio as well, on the website chat rooms, and on social media chat rooms. Good to have your company. Daddy Bry, Derek Broya. Shout out to you, Bootboy Radio crew. All my fellow DJs and presenters. Big Youth, right, back in time.

Oh, Desmond, what have I told you about starting in the middle of a song? We'll have you on in a bit, Desmond. You hold tight, sit tight there.

0: Well, that's an abrupt finish. There you go. I was going to just fade that and I hit the stop button instead. Okay, time for a word from our sponsors and a word about a couple of events. Pin your ears back. We'll be back on the other side with the Fantastic Lounge. All will be revealed.
1: 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From the 11th to the 13th of September 2026. 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The fantastic Marcia Hastings 1066. 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With more announcements to follow. And not forgetting the top vinyl DJs on two sound systems across the three-day weekend. 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
0: Melton Scarfest, it's back. 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
2: Yeah, baby! Yeah.
3: Yes, indeed, it's time to go into the mixed lounge. The lounge on the mixtape.
2: Yeah, baby!
3: Dress code for the boys. Are the gentlemen rather? Smoking jacket, slacks, silk cravat, soft shoes. Something nice to smoke, like a Sobrani or a Havana cigar, and a brandy in hand. Ladies, you can come into the lounge. Over to the bar you go. Get yourself a fruit-based drink. 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

0: For skins, mods, soulies, rudies, rasters and punks. 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
1: 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Thanks for listening. Subculture styling for Tuesday afternoon. Nora, hi. How you doing?

Yeah, great song from The Jam, Modern World. Nora's liking the theatrics of that one. I think I'm with you. I think I get you. The theatrics, yeah, we're having a bit of that. We'll have that. We'll take the theatrics. Hope you are, Nora. Off to the opticians. I'm not going to say should have gone Specsavers. I'm not that predictable, am I? Am I? I am.

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Oh, I think we have a technical problem, ladies and gentlemen. I don't know what we're going to do about this. Shall I just move on to something else, or shall I try and solve it? I think we should maybe just move on to something else. If he doesn't want to play, he doesn't want to play. We'll come back to Gregory in a bit, maybe, yeah?

Ladies and gentlemen, welcome to the Mixtape Show, Boot By Radio. Chris is introducing this show here, the Mixtape Show. He's going to be playing loads of old classics from the ska, the reggae, Motown, soul, all of them all-time classics that we've all been brought up to. 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Blessed love to all the people.

wanna love you in the morning. I wanna love you in the evening. 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

0: There you go, guys. That was Maroon 5 and Memories. I am Ali Scarbar. This is your 4-6 Drive Time Show. Big shout out to Crispy. He was on before me. Right, we've got a bit of this, bit of Blurred Lines.
1: Everybody pick it up.

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There you go, guys. That was Blurred Lines for that. Up next, I've got this Uptown Girl by the Holophonic.

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1: There you go, Blue Boy listeners. That was a bit of Real Big Fish for you there. And Hungry Like a Wolf. We're going to go in with Ringo Scarnex and Can't Buy Me Love. Hope you all enjoying your day.

There you go, Boot Boy listeners. That was Ringo Scar. And up next, we've got Scala Melano. Scar Melon.

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1: There you go, guys. 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That is the last weekend in February. Amazing gig. That is Boot Boy Radio. We'll be there live with all the DJs and loads of artists. Find the details online for that. Excuse me. Right up next, I've got this by Holly Frolics, and it's a bit of Skater Boy.

There you go, guys. There's a bit of Raw for you there, by the Holophonics on the Tascar version. And then we've got this, Take On Me by Real Big Fish. First half of my show today is Scar. Next half will be Reggae.

There you go, guys. That was Real Big Fish for you there and Take On Me. I am Ali Scarborough. I'm here every Tuesday, 4 till 6, and every Sunday, 9 till 11. We got Scar Brothers now and a bit of tequila.

What an amazing singer this is. This is Scar Brett for you there. So we're going to do a triple on him, and we're going to do a bit of I Love You to Want Me. One of my favourite songs, this one.

There you go, guys. That was Scarbrett. Before that, we had Scar Men. And before that, we had the Scar Brothers. I am Ali Scarbar. This is your 4-6 show on Tuesday, the 13th of January. Month is going so quick. How are we all doing out there? Weather is absolutely awful where I am. I don't know about you lot, but I can't wait for the sun to turn back up. What I'm going to do about this, but the Interrupters and Bad Guy next. Billie Eilish.

There you go, guys. That was Dagger Skanks for you there. And Lola Young's version of Missy. Amazing voice she's got. Right, we're going to have a bit of Lord up next. Lord Royals.

There you go, guys. That was Samara Curtis for you there and Black Velvet. Up next, we've got Empress Latoya. She's going to give us a bit of What's Love Got to Do With It. I'm Ali Scarbar. This is your Tuesday show, Tuesday the 13th of January. Yeah, it's going so quick already.

There you go, guys. That was Empress LaToya for you there. And what has love got to do with it? Right, I'm going to play a bit of this. Nothing Compares to You, and that's Stan Rick and the Universe.

Otherwise, That's Nothing Compares to You, and that was Shanrick and the Universe. Absolutely amazing version of that. Right, I've got this Sharon Miles coming up and a bit of Physical. After that, we're going to have Stay Tuned, because we're going to have some Jewelers and a bit of Shaggy.

There you go, guys. That's Physical. And that's Sharon Miles for you there. Good song as well. Right, I've been searching for this one. It's Karma Chameleon. It's by Gavin Porsche. And I've been searching for a reggae version. I've found one. So I hope you like it because I absolutely love it.

There you go, guys. That's Gavin Porchery there, and Karma Chameleon. And we're going to stay with him, and we're going to do a bit of Coca Cabana. After that, we got the Jewelers coming up. Her name-

There you go, guys. That's written in the stars and the jewellers. And we're going to stay with the jewellers. We're going to do a bit of red light. Don't forget, DJ Cat Flap is on after me at 6 p.m. So stay tuned for him.

0: Skeggy Reggae from the Suncastle Skegness. Papa Echo 25 to Uniform Bravo. From the 11th to the 13th of September 2026. 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From the Magnificent Exodus, Scartopia, The Regulites, Scardust and Scarburst UK. 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And not forgetting the top vinyl DJs on two sound systems across the three-day weekend, spinning all your favourite ska, rocksteady, early reggae and two-tone favourites. 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
1: There you go, guys. That is Skeggy Reggae for you there, and that is happening in September. 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Loads of things going on, loads of bands, loads of us, and DJs, of course. Right, up next, we've got this by Pinky Dread and The Sound of Silence. Nearly come to the end of my show today. 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
2: Lord, is my old friend. 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

0: sing for charts, must sing for the art, the broken, the unarmed, the warrior, from Kingston to Addis Ababa.
1: There you go, guys. There's Shaggy for you and David Marley and Voice of Your People. And this is the final countdown by Groove Department.

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From the 11th to the 13th of September 2026. 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With top live band performances throughout the weekend. From the Magnificent Exodus, Scartopia, The Regulites, Scardust and Scarburst UK. The fantastic Marcia Hastings 1066, featuring a solo performance from Kelly Foyster, with more announcements to follow. And not forgetting the top vinyl DJs on two sound systems across the three-day weekend, spinning all your favourite ska, rocksteady, early reggae and two-tone favourites. 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

Good evening all on Boot Boy Radio, listening out there. Hope you're well. Thank you very much, Ali Scarbar, for the last 2 hours. Absolutely tremendous, as usual. Looking forward to seeing you at Skarmouth. Yes, Skarmouth is, yes, beckoning. It's just round the corner, just a couple of days away. And yes, we'll be there in sunny great Yarmouth, Vauxhall Holiday Camp. So get yourself there, get yourself your tickets, and come and meet us all from Boot Boy Radio. Anyway, I'm going to carry on my show, and this is the Kingstonians, and this is Sufferer, my first track.

there, that was the Kingstonians, and that was Sufferer, and there was no suffering there. It was an absolute great tune. Anyway, I'm going to carry on with some of the Jamaicans, and this is

Big shout out to everyone listening now. Big shout out to everyone round the globe. Big shout out to everyone going to meet the weekend.

That was Ba Ba Boom, yes, and that was Jamaican's absolute tremendous tune. Well, I hope you're having a lovely Tuesday. Yes, it's hump day tomorrow, as I say. Yes, get over that, and oh yes, we can carry on. We can carry on getting on to our weekend. Anyway, I'm going to carry on. I'm going to play a bit of Lloyd and Devon, and this is Bumble.

Yeah, that was Lloyd and Devon, and that was Bump Ball. Well, I'm going to carry on spinning these as quick as I can tonight, because yes, we've only got an hour and we've got about 45 minutes left now. Anyway, let's just get on with this. Listen to Urban Alton Ellis and Tommy McCook and the Supersonics. I will see a few of you at Skarmouth the weekend. Looking forward to seeing you all. And yes, let's have a good time.

Yeah, that was a bit of Alton Ellis, Tommy Cook and the Supersonics. Absolute great tune. Well, I'm going to carry on, and this is the Melodians, and this is You Have Caught Me.

Yeah, what a great tune. Gold and Silver, the Toots and the Night Owls. Absolutely tremendous. Well, I'm going to carry on with a bit of Derek Morgan now. And this is Copycat. Big shout out to everyone around the globe listening to Boot Boy Radio tonight.

Oh yeah, I'm gonna play a bit of the Royals now, and this is Pick Out Me Eye. Big shout out to everyone in the Netherlands tonight. The Netherlands, yes!

0: the Royals. Yeah, pick out me eye. Wow, let's play. Bit of Lloyd Chalmers, and this is Dollars and Bonds. I wish I'd either.
1: My name is Bond.

0: The name is Bond. James Bond. 007. Licensed to kill.
1: Oh yeah, the name is Bond, James Bond. Not to be confused with Brooke Bond, which is something completely different. Anyway, I'm going to play a bit of Sweet Confusion. This is the track is called Elizabethan Serenade, and the group is Sweet Confusion.

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And what interesting times had in the Elizabethan times with them sort of serenades. Oh, absolutely tremendous. 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

0: Dandy had a bit of trouble in the town. 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According to Winston Groovy, anyway.
1: This is the funky chicken.
0: Oh, yeah. Always makes me laugh what he does with this chicken. 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

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Well, let's not worry about Winston Groovy's fetish for chickens. Let's concentrate on the pioneers and let's have some reggae fever.

0: Oh yeah, great tune, great tune. Yeah, the Pioneers, and that was Reggae Fever. Anyway, I'm going to carry on with a few more Skinhead tracks, really. This is the Hot Rod All-Stars, and this is Skinhead Speaks His Mind. Yes, we do.
1: Come on, everybody. 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

0: Oh yeah, that was Hot Rodders All Stars, and that was Skinhead Speaks His Mind. Well, not long now. Number 12 minutes left, so I'm going to keep these flowing as quick as I can. And this is Skinhead Moonstomp, and this is Cyrillic Pyramid.
1: I want all you skinhead to get up on your feet. 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

0: was Cimarron Pyramid, and that was at Skinhead Moonstomp. Yes, great, great tune, great tune. Anyway, I'm going to carry on. This is Joe the Boss, and this is Skinhead Revolt.
1: Skinhead Revolt.
0: Big shout out to everyone who's been listening tonight to Boot Boy Radio. Big shout out to everyone who hasn't been listening to Boot Boy Radio. And I'd like a big shout out to me, who've been broadcasting on Boot Boy Radio.

Great tune. That was Yes Joe the Boss, and that was Skinhead Revolt. And now I'm going to play one more, and this is Derek Morgan, and this is Moon Hop.

yeah, thanks for listening. Stay locked on, because DJ Matt is on straight after me. And I'll be back on Sunday, possibly live from Skarmouth. That's if Jeff allows me to.

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0: DJ Maffers, brought to you in association with the Black Swan Public House in Rugby, Warwickshire.
1: Thank you to Cat Flat for a fantastic show as always. What more can I say? See you Thursday, mate, when we're off to Skarmouth and see all them lovely, happy people banging away to them tunes. So let's get on with the first one, shall we?

Yeah, so it's assault ops and keep on moving. Well, let's hope you're all moving, dancing to some of these tunes. Next up, a bit of the tenors and reggae girl.

So it's the last flight to Reggae City. Stranger Cole and Tommy McCook. Yes, you can tell this is live, can't you? Next up, a bit of Prince Buster and Dog War.

characters and reggae buddy, don't matter where you are in the world, whatever time it is, wherever you're doing, hope you're enjoying the tunes, and I hope you're getting them feet tapping away. Next up a bit, Max Romeo and Clap Clap.

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Next up a bit of Sir Collins and Black Panther.

0: Yeah, just remind you, only a couple of days to Skarmouth. If you ain't got yourself sorted out, you've still got time. No excuses.
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0: Spirit, our very morning sun. Next up, we've got the old Dosa Boss by Old Boss DJ.
1: No matter what the people say, it's the other of the day. 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

0: so the Ethiopians and Trans Glory. Staying with Trains, a lot of bit, but next up a bit of Laurie Aiken and Skinhead Train.
1: This is your boss, Skinhead, speaking on the Skinhead Train to Rainbow City. 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

0: 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Next up, a bit of Pyramids. Train tour to Rainbow City.
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1: Probably got about 6-7 minutes left of my show now. After me is Big Kevin Little Z. So stick around and listen to the show. You won't be disappointed. Next up, a bit of Prince Buster. Prince Buster. And a bit of Wash Wash.

decided to play what's playing next, so I thought, why not? Another Prince Buster and Shaken Up at Orange Street.

That was going to be my last one tonight. Hope you've enjoyed the show. Hopefully we'll see a few of you at Skarmouth in a couple of days. Don't be shy, come and say hello. Till then, look after yourselves.

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Top quality clothing. So, and Lambo. And so here you are. At Norfolk, NR. 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
1: And good afternoon.
0: And good evening.
1: And welcome along to Boot Boy Radio, guys. It is me, Big Kev.
0: And B, Little Z.
1: And it's the last show before Skarmouth, see?
0: Yes.
1: Yeah. Absolutely. So, Skarmouth, 2 days away, guys.
0: 2 days.
1: And, of course, I always play Jackpot. I don't know why, but Jackpot always reminds me of Skarmouth. I think it's probably when we saw the Pioneers there, to be honest.
0: Aye.
1: Mm. Yeah. So, there you go. Right, in the Facebook Live, but we've got Mick Clark, we've got Mick Price, we've got Mandy Marky Williams. Mark, we have got Mandy Williams, and we've got Sean Fowler.
0: Yes.
1: Yeah, so welcome along to all you guys. Right, we're going to kick you off with a bit of the specials.
0: And Guns I've Never Owned.
2: Guns I've Never Owned.

0: There you are, the Specials and Guns of Navarone.
1: There you go, guys. Well, before we go on, big shout out to our very own Alison Smith, landlady of the Prince Regent, one of our sponsors. If you are down in Great Yarmouth, guys, make sure you go and see the guys in the Prince Regent. Have a beer.
0: Yeah.
1: Tell them you was there. Right, let's move on, Z.
0: All righty.
1: What are we going to do?
0: Oh, we got another Specials.
1: We have got another Specials.
0: Yeah, Nightclub.
2: Come make we go bus it. Bus it!

0: Boom. How about that, guys?
1: Spending money at the BBC.
0: No, we're not spending money at the BBC. No, this is not BBC, this is BootBR. Boot Boy Radio, guys. How dare they?
2: That was funny.
0: Yeah. Oh, Jill Graham, you at very good evening to you. All these people telling us they're going to see us at Skarmouth, guys. Right, because Skarmouth is only 2 days away. And everyone's getting itchy now.
2: They're getting all excited.
0: Yeah, yeah. I mean, I see. She's been packed, iron, well, washed, ironed, packed.
2: Yeah.
0: Ready to go.
2: Yeah.
0: She's even had her hair done.
2: I have.
0: Hey, special.
2: Lovely shade of dark pink, people. Yeah.
0: But we're going to keep the tunes coming tonight, guys. It's Skarmouth special. I am letting the guys in the Facebook pick most of the tunes this evening. But we have got a few of our own in. And can I just say a very big hello to Ansel Music Maker Collins live in the Facebook, guys. Very good evening to you, Ansel.
2: Hello to you.
0: Right, we're going to carry on. We're going to have
2: the Kingstonians. Can we go moonwalk?

0: There we go, everybody.
1: There you go, a bit of the Kingstonians, guys. Right, yeah, we're getting a few people in the old Facebook now, guys. We're getting a few requests coming through. But like I did just say, Ansel Music Maker Collins was in the Facebook. So it only feels fitting that we play one of his tunes.
0: Too right.
1: What is it, Z?
0: This is by Ansel Collins, Bigger Boss.

0: Well, that was well, me and you.
1: That was us. It was indeed, yeah. There you go. What was I going to say? Yeah, that was... thank you very much to Irie White for doing that jingle for us.
0: Yeah, so it's only fitting we played one of his tunes.
1: Oh, definitely. Yeah, we did go and see Irie White on Saturday night, guys. He was in our local area. And I said, Irie, would you do a jingle for us? He said, of course I will. And there it is. It was there the next morning, guys.
0: Very nice.
1: But there you go. So, Irie, thank you so, so much for that.
0: Absolutely.
1: And I did get his email. And I did thank him by email. So we're going to play one of Irie's songs now. This is one of his new songs, just come out last week before, Z.
0: Yes.
1: Yeah, what's it called?
0: It's Irie Nice.

0: What a tune, guys.
1: How about that then, eh? Yeah, what a fabulous tune. Iry White, the original. And don't forget, guys, you can catch Iry White at Vic Stomp on the 6th of June at the Victoria Pub in Bulldog. So I'd say every week, but tickets are going fast, guys. So if you want to make sure you've got your place for that, get your tickets.
0: Oh, we got a fantastic raffle there as well.
1: Guys, I can't tell you some of the prizes we have got for the raffle. And I'm not going to tell you.
0: No, but
1: you're going to get
0: big.
1: A ticket, come and see it, and come and see what raffle prizes we've got. Mm-hmm. It ain't going to be your standard.
0: No.
1: You're not going to win a tin of Cadbury's chocolates. You're not going to win
0: a tin of baked beans.
1: No, not a tin of baked beans, nor a bottle of wine even. These are proper prizes, yes. Guys. All donated, and I do thank everyone that has donated presents or gifts for the raffle. Yeah, so come and see. Come and see what we've got for you.
0: Brilliant music.
1: Aye.
0: Brilliant.
1: Right,
0: so
1: this one's a request.
0: It is. This one's going out for our good friend Sean.
1: Yep.
0: This is Winston Groovy
1: with
0: Funky Chicken.

0: There we go. Oh, gosh, put my teeth in. There we go. Wincing Groovy with Funky Chicken.
1: You're lucky.
0: What?
1: You've got some teeth to put in.
0: People love you for who you are.
1: I know. Everyone knows by now that I've not got many teeth.
0: Bless him.
1: But they love me for me, not exactly. For what I look like.
0: And you will get them sorted.
1: I am getting them sorted.
0: Yes.
1: I'm saving up.
0: Yes.
1: Yeah, I'm going to get some of them gummy bear teeth from the shops. There you go. Right, let's move on. There's another request here. We've got a bit of the Dynamites.
0: Yes. Hello, mother.
1: I'm not your mother.

0: There we are, everyone. That was the Dynamites and Hello Mother.
1: Hello Mother.
0: Hello Father.
1: Hello Father. Yeah, that's finished now. So just doing a long show.
0: Okay, let's have the Pioneers with Long Shot Kitty Bucket.

0: 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With more announcements to follow. And not forgetting the top vinyl DJs on two sound systems across the three-day weekend. 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
1: Let's get together and feel alright.
0: Melton Scarfest, it's back.
2: There we go.
3: There you go, guys. A few of our sponsors telling you what they're doing this year. So we've got the Headstock Weekend at Sales, which will now be obviously next year, February. We got Skeggy Reggae up there in Skegness. And we've got the Melton Scarfest. Right, it is today, I've been told, Roddy Radiation's birthday, guys.
2: Happy birthday.
3: Happy birthday, Roddy. And I thought it only fitting that we play one of Roddy's songs. So we've got Roddy Radiation and the Scarbury Rebels.
2: With Hey Little Rich Girl.

0: There we go. There you go, guys.
1: Roddy Radiation. Right, Tim.
0: Yes.
1: Stay right there.
2: Hit me with the king's big cuff.
1: Do what, Millie?
2: Hit me with the king's big cuff.
1: Well, it just so happens that the next tune is for your mummy.
0: And for Millie.
1: And for Millie, because Millie likes this one as well.
0: Yeah.
1: Yeah, mummy asked for this one, Millie, so we're going to play it for her. And we have got a bit of Bob Marley.
0: With Three Little Birds.
1: Also going out for all the yellow bellies up there in Long Sutton, guys.
0: Yes, hello, guys.

0: There we go. That was Bob Marley and Three Little Birds.
1: How about that, guys? Going to have my little granddaughter and my daughter.
0: And for the Yellow Bellies.
1: And the Yellow Bellies along Sutton.
0: Yes.
1: If you don't know, Yellow Bellies are also the She's Royal Skins. Right. Got another request then.
0: We have.
1: This is the Chosen Few with...
0: Is that Shaft?
1: Yep.

0: There we go, everybody. That was The Chosen Few with Shaft.
1: There you go. Right, we've also been asked for this request, so we're going to have a bit of Potato 5.
0: Stop That Train.

guys. I can't do it. 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Very, very green, very good, yeah. Well, I've got this thing properly.

0: Oh, there you go, guys. Bit of the Ethiopians. Train to Scarborough. But we're changing it. It's Train to Skarmouth.
1: Yeah, whoop whoop.
0: Yeah. Everyone that is travelling to Skarmouth, have a safe journey. Safe journey, guys. And we will see you there. Right, where are we going, Z?
1: Sorry, I was a bit preoccupied.
0: It's good job Jeff's watching the football.
1: It's the jewellers.
0: Mr. Penniless.
1: Here we

0: Or how about that guy's bit of the Jewellers? And Mr. Penniless. What a tune.
1: What a tune.
0: Oh, there you go. Excuse me.
1: Excuse you.
0: Yeah. All right, let's push on, guys. We've done an hour already. And we've got all these requests coming in. We're going to just keep playing them for you, aren't we, Z?
1: We are.
0: What we got?
1: I'm going to give you guys Dave and Ansel Collins with Monkey Spanner.

0: Bulldog.
1: There we go, everybody. Dave and Ansel Collins with Monkey Spanner.
0: Right, it's...
1: Oh, we're going to have some bad manners.
0: We are. We're going to really go upbeat now.
1: Right, guys, this is Woolly Bully.

Boom. There you go, guys. How about that? Bit of bad manners with Woolly Bully. Well, guys, I want to just have a quick shout out to me old mate Andy Sykes of the Scarphonics, guys. Don't forget, Scarphonics will be at Skarmouth this coming weekend. And I do know they have got a new track out. But I'm just going to wait for Andy to send me the final copy and not the, you know, like I do get copies, but they're not the actual final thing. So as soon as he sends that, I will be playing it for you guys. Right, till then, we're going to have a bit of Body Snatchers and Ruder Than You.

0: There we are, the Body Snatchers.
1: Yeah. Yeah, oh. I'm just going to push on. I just want to play loads of tunes for the guys tonight.
0: Okay, let's do it.
1: Yeah, I'm going to do a bit of the Mighty Vikings.
0: Love Me Forever.

0: Yeah, the Mighty Vikings loved me forever.
1: Well, I've loved you for over 40 years. How much more do you want?
0: Well, all my people love me.
1: Right, guys, back by popular demand. This is very, very fitting. With Skarmouth coming up, someone's asked me for Sweet Sensation. I'm going to play you the Trojan Beats live version from Skarmouth. Oh, I don't, was it 3 years ago then?
0: I think it was.
1: Somewhere there anyway. Yeah. So, yeah, this was actually sent in by Louise Leach. Thank you, Louise. It's Trojan Beats and Sweet Sensation live at Skarmouth.

0: Okay.
1: There you go, the Trojan Beats.
0: What do you reckon of that, guys?
1: Live at Skarmouth, yeah.
0: They bought the house down, guys. And talking of Skarmouth, guys, I'm just going to say a big hello in the Facebook Live to Colin McBurney of the Easy Skanking Crew.
1: Good evening, Colin.
0: Scalloween up there in Dumfries, guys.
1: Can I say that word? I love doing this.
0: So I'm what?
1: Scalloween.
0: Are you like doing Scalloween?
1: Scalloween.
0: Why do you have to say it like that?
1: I don't know.
0: We're not Scottish.
1: I know I'm not. Don't I just care. Love it.
0: I don't know. All I'm going to say is big love to Colin McBurney, guys.
1: And he's
0: one of the best, I'll let me tell you. Right, we did just have Andy Sykes and Dennis Menace O'Brien in the Facebook Live. That's the one.
1: Mm-hmm.
0: They are going to be at Skarmouth at the weekend. Can't wait to see them. They've done a few gigs around Airway lately, but we haven't had a chance to get to them.
1: We haven't. We've been very busy.
0: We do try to get to them whenever we can.
1: Yes.
0: Right, so this is an original by the Skarphonics.
1: This is Bella Bella.
0: Written by Dennis the Menace.
2: This is

0: There we go, Scalphonics with Bella Bella.
1: And he rushes back to the mic just in time.
0: You did.
1: Oh, got on quick. Yeah, I'll give that talk to run for his money, let me tell you. Yeah, it was Bella Bella from the Scalphonics, and don't forget the Scalphonics will get Scum of this coming weekend.
0: Can't wait.
1: Yeah. Right, excuse me.
0: Shall we have a bit of Scarville City?
1: I'll probably just play a song, because I'm out of breath now.
0: Okay.
1: Scarville City.

0: Emma Pips, Scarville City.
1: Oh, there you go, guys. Right, we're going to play this one. Desmond Decker, the Israelites, for our very own Tracy Riley. And Tracy, we look forward to seeing you at the weekend, don't we, Z?
0: Oh, absolutely. I'm looking forward to seeing everybody.
1: Everybody. We're going to miss half the acts by the time we said hello, everybody. But there you go. Right, let's have a bit of Desmond Decker.
0: With the Israelites.

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3: There you go, guys. Word from our sponsors. Right, we're going to go on. We're just going to get these tunes out as quick as we can tonight. So we're going to have a bit of D. Clark.
4: That's my girl.

0: There we go, Dee Clark, that's my girl.
1: There you go. Right, this one is actually going out for my grandson, Lenny.
0: And my grandson.
1: And your grandson, yeah.
0: Yes.
1: Yeah. And so it's the Clarendonians with Lick It Back.

0: There we go, the Trojan Beats.
1: Live from Skarmouth, guys, with Lick It Back. Right, then, what have we got next, then?
0: Right, we're going to have a good artist. This is Toots and the Maytals with Monkey Girl.
1: Here we go.

0: And here we go, Two Cinematals and Monkey Girl.
1: Yeah. Right, we're going to go from past to present.
0: Yeah, we're going to up the beat now, guys.
1: We are. Yeah, we're going to have a present up to date band. And who is it, see?
0: This is Death of the Guitar Pop.
1: With?
0: Bosch.
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0: Nega Peeps, that was Deafy Guitar Pulp. Now we've got Sweet Confusion, Elizabethan Serenade.
1: Before we do, guys, can I just say, don't forget to stay tuned. Coming up straight after us will be DJ Atty, followed by Rob, Mr. Scar Thorpe. So stay tuned for that. Until then, like Z said, Elizabethan Serenade.

0: There we go. That was Sweet Confusion, Elizabethan Serenade. Okay, what we got now, Kev?
1: I haven't even got my microphone. I was letting you do it.
0: Oh, okay. I'm going to do it, guys. Here we go. This is Lorna Bennett with Breakfast in Bed.
2: Regatti.

0: There we go. That was Lorna Bennett. Breakfast in Bed.
1: Right, we're going to do your song, Z.
0: Oh, nice one.
1: You like to play out with this one.
0: Guys, I hope you like this one. I love listening to the lyrics. It is a beautiful song. This is Romaine Virgo, Star Across the Sky.
1: Until then, guys, good night. Thank you for joining us. No show on Sunday. Catch us live on Boot Boy Radio. We will be broadcasting live from Skarmouth, guys.
0: So good night for me, Little Z.
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4: Good morning, good afternoon and good evening to all you listeners out there who have tuned in to this fantastic Boot Boy Radio. Hope you're keeping well wherever you are in the world. My name's Sean, aka DJ Atty, and I'm joined in the studio tonight by my wife, DJ Shellbell. I'll be playing my usual Blue Beat and Ska, and she'll be playing her usual pick and mix tunes. To start off with, I'm going to play you Derek and his partner, Mouse & Moi.

Hello to everybody out there listening to the Great Boot Boy Radio. I'm DJ Shellbell, double decking with the hubby, and I'm going to start you off with Barbara Jones and Just When I Needed You Most. It's one of my favourites.

Big thank you to Big Kev and Little Z. They're the ones on before myself. Great music as always. DJ Maths before that, DJ Catflap. Always excellent music. Thank you very much, guys. We're going to carry on with the Blue Beat. We've got the Wiggins and Let's Sing the Blues.

0: And just a little mention, anyone that was listening to my show last Sunday, and I said, next time I'm actually live will be Sunday, May the 10th. And I did say, it's my birthday. It is. But however, it won't actually be the next time that I will be live, because the Boot Boy Radio crew will be at Skarmouth next weekend. So they will be actually performing live there, playing their classic sounds, as always. So the next time I'll actually be live will be May the 17th at 2 p.m. UK time. Anyway, sorry, Sean, taking over your show there. Do apologise. sorry. I'm going to crack on now, and it's Dave and Ansel Collins and Double Barrel.
1: I'm back, but the shaker was so boss, most

Yeah, as Shell just said there, the coming week we won't be live on the radio because the Boot Boy crew are at Skarmouth. I'm not jealous at all. They'll be spinning their tunes. I hope you all get tuned in. We'll certainly be locked on. Although we'll still be in the studio spinning some tunes ourselves in between their sets and everything and enjoying ourselves with the music. Next up, I'm going to play. It is Derek Morgan and Don't Cry. This is 1960.

Yeah, I hope you've all had a great bank holiday weekend. Back to work today, obviously, for most of us. It's all right for you people that have retired. we're at Skegness Scooter Rally. Fantastic weather all weekend, apart from the Sunday, which it rained a little bit. But we come home on the Sunday anyway. We went to see Rob Bradley's Reggae Train with Mark Wilson Friday and Saturday night at the Savoy. Absolutely fantastic. They played some banging tunes, they were. Yeah. Really enjoyed it. Next up on the list tonight, we have Prince Buster. Open Up Bartender.

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1: 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The fantastic Marcia Hastings 1066, featuring a solo performance from Kelly Foyster, with more announcements to follow. And not forgetting the top vinyl DJs on two sound systems across the three-day weekend, spinning all your favourite ska, rocksteady, early reggae and two-tone favourites. 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
3: Yeah, two great events there, ready to look forward to in July and September. I think you know the score, you know where to get your tickets from if you've not already. Anyway, I'm going to carry on now with the beat and Tears of a Clown.

Oh, yes, DJ Atty, I like that one. You best keep your eye on that one, because I think it might end up in my box. I swear he's got a camera on it, you know. I only have to go near his box and I can hear him in the background. Back off. I'm going to... Absolutely, yeah. He's like the vinyl police, honestly, when I can hear record boxes. Right, it's now Susan Cadogan and Hurt So Good.

I think Shell's done about 10,000 steps dancing to that one. Next up, we have Desmond Decker and Jessarine.

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1: Next one I'm going to play now, this is where Sean like exits the studio for like 3 minutes and he always threatens to skim these down the garden. How rude. It's UB40, 1 in 10.

Keep yourselves locked on to Boot Boy Radio. Got some fantastic DJs playing all through the genres of all the music. Next up, we've got Mr. Scar on 11 through till midnight, playing some great tunes again. For me, we've got Theo Beckford and Take Your Time.

0: Yeah, we've come to that time, folks. We've got just over 5 minutes left, so I'm going to squeeze one more in myself. But big love to you all. Thank you all for tuning in and listening, and keep locked on to Boot Boy Radio.
1: And big love and take care from me too. 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Take care all.
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2: 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I'd like to thank Kev Andrews for the last 2 hours. Fantastic show as always. I'm going to kick the night off with a bit of King Tubby. This one's take 5.

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Blessed is the pipe that is always light in the house of Jah Rastafari. 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

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It really couldn't be simpler.

There we go. The fantastic, the Melodians. I Will Get Along Without You. Next one up is Freddie McGregor with Stop Loving You.

board. Don't that hour fly? Anyway, that's going to be the last one from me, and I'll be back again, same time, same place next week. I'm going to leave you with Lloyd and Claudette with Queen of the World.

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